0: is Sunday Night Slow Jams with R-Dub.
1: Yeah, this is actually out to my ex. We're broke, you know, we're apart, but we can't get enough of each other. We're still trying to work things out, and I'm never going to give up on her. So just want her to know that until she comes home, there ain't no sunshine.
2: I love what you just said. We're apart, but we still can't get enough of each other. Wow.
1: That's right, man. That's right. And we've been married. We would have been married for 16 years, so it's hard to walk away from that.
2: Are you still married, or is it official? Did you divorce?
1: No, we're divorced. We're divorced. We're divorced now. But I mean, like, we've never seen anybody else, and we just every day we're still, you know, seeing each other, talking to each other. It's been really smooth. It hasn't been ugly like some divorces go. But you know, we want to be back with each other, but we're just trying to get everything right.
2: Wow. Sounds like a very interesting love story, and I really hope it works out. What's your name, by the way?
1: My name's Josh, and her name's Trisha, and we're out here in Carlsbad, New Mexico, man. That's how far away I am.
2: Carlsbad, New Mexico. Of course, they call New Mexico the land of enchantment, and I've always felt that the desert holds a sort of magic, and in your case, I hope this magic works in your favor.
1: Thank you so much. I really enjoy your station. What?

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0: You know, I was just thinking as I walked into the studio and flipped the switch and turned on all the controls and hit off that first song, now answering the phone calls and talking on the microphone live to you tonight. They could make all the AI and all the crazy technology in the world, but nothing can ever replace an old-fashioned radio show where you play love songs and take dedications. This is it. These are the Sunday Night Slow Jams. We've stood the test of time. Thanks to your loyalty and support. Thank you for being here tonight. My name's R-Dub. We've got a great show. Let's start with these oral expressions.
1: This is Sunshine from Cleveland, Ohio. This message is for Troy DeBulls. I love you so very much, and I can't wait to hold you in my arms. Just relax, sit back, and get ready for this ride.
2: Hi, this is Teresa from Monroe, New Jersey, and I would like to send an expression to my boyfriend, Chris. And I just wanted to say that I love you so much, baby dog, and I can't wait for our life together and what's to come.
3: Hey, this is Alan from Missouri. I'm going to give an oral expression to my girlfriend, Mary Wilson from Missouri. I love you, baby. I can't wait to see you when you get off work. You know what I'm saying? Make it home safe.
4: Hi, this is Justine from Reno, Nevada. Just wanting to thank Junior in San Francisco for the best weekend date ever.
0: There it is, and we've got our weekend date tonight. It's called the Sunday Night Slow Jams. We'll be back in just a few seconds with more of your special oral expressions and requests.
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26: Mainly quiet as we head through the night, partly cloudy overall with a low of 68. Southwest winds will be at 5 to 10 miles per hour. A mix of sun and clouds from Monday, hot with a high around 90. North winds at 10 to 15 miles per hour. Then increasing cloudiness on Tuesday with the chance for some thunderstorms, especially later in the evening and overnight. We'll have a high of 88 and a breezy south wind. From the Storm Center at Kelvin TV, I'm meteorologist Adam Rutt.
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1: Yes, sir. Is this R-Dub?
2: This sure is. Who's this?
1: This is Stacy Hedrick from Odessa, Texas.
2: Hey, Stacy, how you doing tonight?
1: I'm doing good, buddy. How are you?
2: Phenomenal, my friend. Thank you for asking.
1: Hey, I want to make an oral expression out to my fiance.
2: Okay, Stacy, what's your fiance's name?
1: Lillian.
2: All right. Well, first of all, congratulations. What do you want to tell Lillian tonight?
1: I want to tell Lillian that she's everything to me. She came into my life. She changed my whole way of doing things. And there's nobody else in my life but her. And I love her. And I'm ready to marry her and be with her for the rest of my life.
2: Stacy, you sound like a man with a plan.
1: Yes, sir, I am.
2: All right. I love it. I'll be enjoying watching this plan unfold. And you know, you can call us anytime and keep me updated on this beautiful love story, Stacy.
1: Yes, sir. This is the first time I've ever gotten through to you, man. And I appreciate everything. You've got me through a lot of rough times and hard times in prison. And I appreciate everything you do for people. It's great.
2: Stacy, it's an honor and a privilege, my friend. And your call means everything. So thank you so very much.
1: Thank you, sir. You have a good one. And you let Julia know that I love her. You say.

y'all ready, baby? Okay. Be in there about, give me 10 minutes. Be ready.

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1: Hi, my name is Laura Stone Baker in Jonesboro, Arkansas. Baby, I love you, and we'll make it. We'll get it together.
2: My name is Mallory Williams from Chino, California. This oral expression goes to my husband, Dennis Williams, in Soledad, California. Baby, I love you, and I am missing you like crazy, and I need your kisses and your arms around me.
3: This is Colin from Clear City, Ohio, to the love of my life. Janice Johnson. I love you, Janice. I know you're somewhere out there. Come on back.
4: Hey, Dub. Hey, this is your girl, Shay Hardaway. I'm from Victoria, Texas. I just want to make an oral expression out to Jabari Bryan. I just want to say I love you, babe, forever and always.
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1: Hello, this is Monique from Chicago, Illinois. This is going out to Alonzo Martiz Plumley. Baby, I just want to say I'm sorry. I love you. And I hope you say something to me soon. I miss you.
2: Alonzo Garcia from Modesto, California. I just called to apologize to my girlfriend and let her know that I really love her. And her name is Sarah Hernandez. And she's the love of my life. Okay, bye.
3: Hi, my name is Danielle. I'm from Tucson, Arizona, and I'd like to make an apology to my daddy, Joshua. I'm deeply sorry for making the mistakes I've made, and I want to thank you for staying with me through all of the things that I've put you through. Please, I hope you accept my apology, and I love you, and I want you to know that I'm here, and I want to stay with you forever. Please.

Yo, this is Shaggy. And tonight I'm slow jamming with R-Dub. Definitely. On the wheels of steel. Mr. Lover said that. You're a queen and that's how you should be treated. Yo, let R-Dub. Give it to you. Properly. Yeah, proper loving where you need. That's right.

0: tonight's R-Dub quick story on how this show started. I was 16 years old, I think, maybe 17. I was in high school working at my local radio station, a little small AM hip-hop radio station in the desert. Nobody wanted to work Sunday night. I raised my hand. I said, I want to work Sunday night, but I want to play slow jams. I literally brought my own CDs in from my house. Let me play slow jams, and let me have people call in and express themselves. And Sunday Night Slow Jams was born, and here we are 32 years later, still going strong, now worldwide on over 250 radio stations. Little story about the history of Sunday Night Slow Jams, and you are part of the history just because you listen, and hopefully part of the future, too.
1: 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I can't imagine my life without you.
2: Hi, this is Josie. I'm calling from Watsonville, California, and I would like to send an oral expression to Victor. I love you, baby. I am missing you every second of the day, and I can't wait to have you back home.
3: Hey, this is Joseph from Denver, Colorado, to my baby girl and my babies. You know, we holding it down. I love y'all. And we gonna hold it down, man. I love y'all, man.
4: 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And I want to send an oral expression to my husband, Jaquan, in Shelton, Washington. Baby, you are my love, my everything. And I can't wait to be with you and start our lives together.
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1: 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No matter the forecast, there's always a happy hour at the happiest bar in town.
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3: Partly cloudy skies overall as we head through the night with a low of 68 and a generally calm southwest wind. That breeze will turn to the north on Monday, but it won't do much to cool us down. Partly cloudy and 90, that breeze at 10 to 15 miles per hour. Winds go back to the south on Tuesday, increasing cloudiness with a high of 88. We can see some evening and overnight thunderstorms as we head into Tuesday night. From the Storm Center at Kilwa William TV, I'm meteorologist Adam Roy.
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1: Hi, I don't know how to do this. This is my first time. My son told me about you guys. This is going to be my first time listening.
2: Well, first of all, welcome to the show. Thank your son for me. What is your name?
1: My name is Marie Gonzalez. I'm from Silver City, New Mexico.
2: Hello, Marie. I love your town, by the way. I love Silver City. What a beautiful place to live.
1: Thank you. My son listens to the Santa Fe Slow Jam, and he's the one that let me know. So he's out in Santa Fe listening to you guys.
2: Excellent. And you know you can listen on your local radio station in Silver City, right?
1: Yes, sir. I was seeing that. I did a email thingy, but I wasn't too sure. I thought I would still call just to let you know that. Thank you, and I appreciate what you do.
2: I love it so much, Marie. Who do you want to say hello to tonight? Let's take care of you.
1: Okay, Carlos Rosales.
2: All right, Marie, I want you to express yourself to Carlos tonight. Go ahead.
1: Hey, mijo, I just want you to know that I love you and keep your head up, and you can't keep a good man down. Stay up. I love you.
2: Marie, it's so nice to have you on the show tonight. I'm so glad your son referred the show to you. And, well, yeah, we're here all the time for you. So hopefully this is the first of many times that we speak, Marie.
1: Thank you so much. Yes, we are going to get to know each other, but I appreciate you.
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Sunday night. Flo Jams, we're so glad you're here. 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Here comes Computer Love, your online expressions. We'll start in Seguin, Texas tonight from Leslie to William, who says, I love you and I miss you and I can't wait until you come home. Some long distance love from Stephanie and Mitchell, South Dakota for Tyson in Florence, Colorado. I'm here, I'm loyal, and I'm not going anywhere. From Jane to Charles in Tulsa, Oklahoma, I will forever love you and miss you so very much. These are online expressions from slowjams.com. Angela for Tim in Nebraska, I love you and I'm thinking about you. From Teresa to Jeremiah in Tucson, Arizona, I can't wait to see you. Love you and miss you. Stephanie and Phil in Chico, California, I love you and things are going to get better. Rebecca's in San Angelo, Texas for Cecil in Beeville, Texas. She's thinking about you. From Ramona to Augie in Reno, Nevada, thank you for being my solid. Elizabeth and Storm in Las Vegas, Nevada, listening to Slow Jams 5 nights a week. From Elizabeth to Juice in Tacoma, Washington, Susanna and the kids in Madera, California. Susanna just celebrated the 40th birthday, so happy birthday. It's a big one. Misty and Mikey in Salem, Oregon. And in San Antonio, Bernice and Martine, Jacqueline and Roger, Eva and Eli. All listening tonight, 107.5 The Vibe in San Antonio tonight. Kick off another full hour of Sunday Night Slow Jams. And we'll check the apology line right after this.

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2: Hi, this is Megan calling from Everett, Washington. Michael, I love you, baby. I'm sorry for always giving you such a hard time. I hope tonight you have a better night or a better day than yesterday. See you soon, baby. I'm sorry.
3: This is Megan from Colorado. 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I'm sorry for putting you through everything that I put you through in the past, and I hope you find happiness.
4: This is Devin Demerson, 23, from Oklahoma City, Oklahoma. I would like to send an apology out to an ex of mine. Her name is Courtney. I love you. I miss you. I've been thinking about you. And I pray that God continues to watch over you, keep you in his arms. I really do miss you.

0: worldwide, from city to city and coast to coast, all around the world, 17 countries, 250 radio stations. These are Sunday night slow jams. My name's R-Dub. When you call in tonight, I want to get to know you a little bit. I need your name. Don't forget your location. So your name, your city, and your state, and then drop that oral expression, the phone number for all of that. I'll give it to you in about 30 seconds.
1: Hi, this is Lupa from Yuma, Arizona. I'd like to leave an oral expression to my fiance and high school sweetheart of 9 years, Carlos, in Yuma, Arizona. Baby, I'm so excited to get married to you this December.
2: Lori from Hoopston, Illinois. I want to send an oral expression to Angel. Baby, I love you. You're my soulmate. I miss you. I listen to this every night, thinking and hoping that you're listening with me.
3: Hi, this is Justin from Crandon, Wisconsin. I'd like to send an oral expression to the most amazing fiance in the world, Ariana. I love you. I could not live without you.
4: Hi, this is Emma from Anchorage, Alaska. This is going out to my love, Kayshawn. I miss you so much. I hope you stay strong, and listening to this together really makes me feel closer to you.
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3: Mainly quiet as we head through the night. Partly cloudy overall with a low of 68. Southwest winds will be at 5 to 10 miles per hour. A mix of sun and clouds from Monday. Hot with a high around 90. North winds at 10 to 15 miles per hour. Then increasing cloudiness on Tuesday with the chance for some thunderstorms, especially later in the evening and overnight. We'll have a high of 88 and a breezy south wind. From the Storm Center at Kelvo Land TV, I'm meteorologist Adam Rudd.
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2: This sure is. Who's this?
1: Hi, this is Cheyenne Simmons calling from Orville, California.
2: Hey, how you doing?
1: Good. I'm doing good. I just wanted to tell you that I really love your radio, and, like, honestly, the music you play is so good, and, I also wanted to, like, send an expression to my sister in Texas.
2: Cheyenne, you're in California?
1: Yeah, Orville, California.
2: Awesome. Thank you for listening, by the way. Thanks for the kind words. I really appreciate it. And did you say your sister's in Texas?
1: Yes.
2: Okay. What you doing all the way in Texas? It's a long way from home.
1: She was in the Army for 7.5 years, and now she has a baby, so she's living there.
2: Wow. First of all, I thank her for her service, and I congratulate her on the baby. What's her name, and what would you like to tell her?
1: Her name is Ashley Collette, and I'd like to tell her that I miss her, and I hope I get to see her soon, and I hope she's safe, and I love her.
2: You're a great sister, and I will deliver the message. Thank you so much for spending some time with us tonight, the both of you.
1: Thank

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These are the emails that you've sent through our website at slowjams.com. Some from tonight, some from earlier in the week, maybe even a few from last Sunday. We're kind of playing catch up here. Long distance love from Kelly in Jackson, Michigan for Orlando and Salem, Oregon. You're my everything, and I can't imagine life without you. From Anna in Ruidoso, New Mexico. For Jose in Iowa Park, Texas, I love you always and forever, and I'm looking forward to moving forward with you. From Ashley to Nick, Sacramento, California, I love you and I think about you night and day. And long distance love from Crystal in Reno, Nevada. For Keith in Maryland, I love you and can't wait to be together. From slowjams.com tonight, Amber to Gabriel, Kalinga, California, love you and I can't wait to spend forever with you. Christina's in Phoenix. For Drayla in Iowa Park, Texas, Kiana to Joshua in Dixon, Illinois, Joel and Trisha in Lake Stevens, Washington, good night to Annette and Sacco in Burbank, California tonight. From Ashton to Daryl in Pampa, Texas, Jamie and Chris in Salem, Oregon, and Teresa and Bash hear us 5 nights a week in Lubbock, Texas on 104.9 The Beat. All right, back in a minute with more Sunday Night Slow Jams and your special oral expressions right after this. 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
1: Vicki, Lake Charles, Louisiana. I just want to tell Elaine I am very sorry, and I wish she was here with me.
2: Hi, this is Demetrius in Wichita, Kansas. This one goes out to Tanessa Tolbert. I just want to say, baby, I'm sorry. I love you, and I hope we can make up and still be okay. I just need you to come home, please.
3: My name is Kimberly Medina. I'm calling from Carson City, Nevada, and this is going out to John Medina. I just want to say I'm sorry for everything that I put you through. I'm sorry for hurting you, and I'm sorry for ruining our family. And I wish you would just talk to me and give me another chance. I love you, and I always will, and I'm never going to stop loving you.

0: 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If you're going through a tough time, let's get you set up with a pen pal tonight. 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
1: Hey, this is Destiny from Alexandria, Louisiana, and I'm sending this oral expression to Madison Gillette. I just wanted to let her know I love you, I miss you, and you're my best friend.
2: Hi, everybody. This is Fatima from Sacramento, California, and I wanted to send an oral expression to my husband, Lou, in Delano, California. Have a good night. Sweet dreams.
3: Mwah. Hello, this is Renata Ellis calling from Corpus Christi, Texas, listening to the Slow Jams on Hot D95, and I'd like to send a special oral expression out to my homeboy. He's gone. He's no longer with us, but he's not forgotten. We love you and we miss you, Tyson. God bless. Fly with the angels.
0: I never forgotten. 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
1: 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No matter the forecast, there's always a happy hour at the happiest bar in town.
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3: Pretty quiet for the rest of the night, then a mix of sun and clouds as we head into the day on Monday. 90-year high, north winds at 10 to 15 miles per hour. Those winds will turn to the south and pick up to 10 to 20 miles per hour on Tuesday, where we have increasing cloudiness and a high of 88. We could also see some evening and overnight thunderstorms that may spill into early Wednesday morning. Speaking of Wednesday, partly cloudy with a high of 90. From the Storm Center at Kelvo Wayne TV, I'm meteorologist Adam Murrah.
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1: Hello.
2: Hi.
1: Yeah, I wanted to see about doing the, this is the Slow Jams with R-Dub, correct?
2: This is the Slow Jams with R-Dub. Who's this?
1: My name is Marianne.
2: Hi, Marianne.
1: Hi, I wanted to make a shout out to my two sons and my husband.
2: Marianne, where are you calling from?
1: Las Vegas, Nevada.
2: All right. What would you like to tell these gentlemen? What's your message to them tonight?
1: That I love them and I miss them, and I believe that they will all be home very soon. I look up from the-

0: North Carolina. Just want to tell my husband, Shannon, I love him and I miss him. Sweet dreams and good night.
1: Misty McCullough, Olympia, Washington. I just wanted to say goodnight to the love of my life, Jason Hatch.
2: Mwah. This is Bray from Kalamazoo, Michigan, telling Rodney in Glenville, West Virginia, goodnight, and I love you. Sleep tight. Mwah.
3: Hi, this is Teresa from Myrtle Beach, South Carolina. I want to give my man, Jonathan Davis, a big kiss. Mwah. Tell him I love him and have a good night.
4: Did you really think I just work one night a week, Sunday night? Mm-mm. I'm here five nights a week, Monday through Thursday, too. 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And we'll work on it. We'll see you tomorrow, hopefully. Not at the very least, next Sunday night here at this incredible radio station. The show is called Sunday Night Slow Jams. If you need anything from me, find me on Instagram at X at Slow Jams or slowjams.com. I'm R-Dub. Have a great night and an amazing week. We'll see you soon. This hour is brought to you by Convict Records, presenting Akon, Ringtone,

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4: Partly cloudy skies for the rest of your night, then a mix of sun and clouds as we head into Monday. Still hot with a high of 90, but at least we have a north breeze at 10 to 15 miles per hour. Increasing cloudiness on Tuesday with a chance for thunderstorms, especially later in the day and overnight. A high of 88 with a breezy south wind. Then partly sunny on Wednesday with a high on either side of 90. We'll stay in the 90s for the rest of the week. From the Storm Center, I'm meteorologist Adam Rutt.

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2: Q1019, Sioux Falls weather.
3: Pretty quiet for the rest of the night, then a mix of sun and clouds as we head into the day on Monday. 90-year high, north winds at 10 to 15 miles per hour. Those winds will turn to the south and pick up to 10 to 20 miles per hour on Tuesday, where we have increasing cloudiness and a high of 88. We could also see some evening and overnight thunderstorms that may spill into early Wednesday morning. Speaking of Wednesday, partly cloudy with a high of 90. From the Storm Center at KOAA-WAM-TV, I'm meteorologist Adam Rook.

cash since birth. 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
3: Partly cloudy skies for the rest of your night, then a mix of sun and clouds as we head into Monday. Still hot with a high of 90, but at least we have a north breeze at 10 to 15 miles per hour. Increasing cloudiness on Tuesday with a chance for thunderstorms, especially later in the day and overnight. A high of 88 with a breezy south wind. Then partly sunny on Wednesday with a high on either side of 90. We'll stay in the 90s for the rest of the week. From the Storm Center, I'm meteorologist Adam Root.

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5: Pretty quiet for the rest of the night, then a mix of sun and clouds as we head into the day on Monday. 90-year high, north winds at 10 to 15 miles per hour. Those winds will turn to the south and pick up to 10 to 20 miles per hour on Tuesday, where we have increasing cloudiness and a high of 88. We could also see some evening and overnight thunderstorms that may spill into early Wednesday morning. Speaking of Wednesday, partly cloudy with a high of 90. From the Storm Center at Kelvin TV, I'm meteorologist Adam Rudd.

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5: Partly cloudy skies for the rest of your night, then a mix of sun and clouds as we head into Monday. Still hot with a high of 90, but at least we have a north breeze at 10 to 15 miles per hour. Increasing cloudiness on Tuesday with a chance for thunderstorms, especially later in the day and overnight. A high of 88 with a breezy south wind. Then partly sunny on Wednesday with a high on either side of 90. We'll stay in the 90s for the rest of the week. From the Storm Center, I'm meteorologist Adam Rutt.

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5: Pretty quiet for the rest of the night, then a mix of sun and clouds as we head into the day on Monday. 90-year high, north winds at 10 to 15 miles per hour. Those winds will turn to the south and pick up to 10 to 20 miles per hour on Tuesday, where we have increasing cloudiness and a high of 88. We could also see some evening and overnight thunderstorms that may spill into early Wednesday morning. Speaking of Wednesday, partly cloudy with a high of 90. From the Storm Center at KelvinTV, I'm meteorologist Adam Ruth.

know that it takes time. I'm coming to get you. Walking a straight line, I need me a breakthrough. The grapevine, sipping the grape juice. Chopping up, it's getting harder to face you.

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10: Mostly sunny today and plenty warm. Our high temperature at 90 degrees, a little cooler than yesterday, and a north-northwest wind at 5 to 10. For tonight, partly cloudy, low 64. Tomorrow, a chance of some scattered rain developing in the afternoon with a high of 88. More thunderstorms forecast tomorrow night. From the Storm Center at Kettleland TV, I'm meteorologist Brian Karstens.

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1: Wow, it was a hot weekend. Happy Monday. It looks like it's going to still be warm today with a high of 90.
0: Q1019, Sioux Falls weather.
2: Another warm afternoon, but not as hot as yesterday. Our high temperature at 90 in the Sioux Falls area. North winds at about 5 to 10 this afternoon. For tonight, partly cloudy skies, low 64. We'll watch for a chance of scattered rain. Maybe a couple thunderstorms around tomorrow. Our high temperature, 88. From the Storm Center at Kettleland TV, I'm meteorologist Brian Karstens.
3: From the Kello.com News Center, I'm Tom Rooney. Multiple crews were needed to douse a blaze at the Smithfield Foods plant over the weekend. There was heavy smoke on several floors of the facility when crews arrived at about 5 yesterday morning. The fire was extinguished in about 45 minutes. There were no injuries and the cause is under investigation. Hot, dry weather are making things challenging for firefighters in the Black Hills. The Chokecherry Fire is contained and Bear Butte Trail has been reopened after lightning sparked that blaze Friday night. And crews in Custer also controlled a car fire yesterday morning, preventing it from spreading. And the Mitchell Corn Palace is a top 5 roadside attraction in the U.S., according to a recent study. A global car rental firm ranked the palace 5th, with Wall Drug just 3 spots behind as number 8. Researchers describe it as an unusual attraction. From the Kello.com News Center, I'm Tom Rooney.
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1: 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I'm Ryan. Happy Monday. Hope you had a fantastic weekend. We'll talk about our listener poll. Very timely. It's regarding back to school. But first, our back to work and school week forecast. Here's Brian Preston.
2: Q 1019, Sioux Falls weather.
3: Mostly sunny today and plenty warm. Our high temperature at 90 degrees, a little cooler than yesterday, and a north-northwest wind at 5 to 10. For tonight, partly cloudy, low 64. Tomorrow, a chance of some scattered rain developing in the afternoon with a high of 88. More thunderstorms forecast tomorrow night. From the Storm Center at Kettleland TV, I'm meteorologist Brian Carstens.
4: From the Kettle.com News Center, I'm Tom Rooney. Hundreds gathered to remember and celebrate the life of First Premier Bank founder T. Denny Sanford over the weekend. Sanford passed away at the age of 90 last month. He donated over $4 billion in his lifetime, including $2.5 billion in South Dakota. The South Dakota State Fair opens in Huron Wednesday, and that typically marks the beginning of the final push in election years. Governor Larry Roden says the Republican Party is coming together after the four-way Republican Party gubernatorial primary and runoff. He's touting his ability to get people to work together. And the South Dakota Historical Society is searching for items to include in a 2076 time capsule. It's part of the America 250 Commission and will be buried at the USS South Dakota Battleship Memorial. It will be buried November 2nd, which is South Dakota's birth date. From the Kello.com News Center, I'm Tom Rooney.
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Last week was your favorite Taylor Swift song. Just so you know, Shake It Off won. Now Dominic Fike.

0: Q1019. Can't stop the feeling from Justin Timberlake. It is going to be a warm start to our week as we exit the month of August. Wow, 90. In fact, I think we're going to be in the 90 plus the next couple of days. If you're stressed, before you take it out on someone that doesn't deserve it, pop a multivitamin. Your irritation and impatience may be a result of depleted calcium, copper, and zinc. A multivitamin just might do the trick. Noah Kahan is coming up and Harry Styles, As It Was.
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1: Well, good morning to you. Shouldn't need much as they head out the door today because it's going to be another warm one here with the Sioux Empire.
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2: Another warm afternoon, but not as hot as yesterday. Our high temperature at 90 in the Sioux Falls area. North winds at about 5 to 10 this afternoon. For tonight, partly cloudy skies, low 64. We'll watch for a chance of scattered rain. Maybe a couple thunderstorms around tomorrow. Our high temperature, 88. From the Storm Center at KQLAN TV, I'm meteorologist Brian Karstens.
3: From the KELO.com News Center, I'm Tom Rooney. Small farm advocates say it's time to turn to regional food producers instead of giant corporations. Farm action leaders say market concentration is part of the problem behind the cyclospora outbreak in the U.S. this summer. The outbreak was traced back to Taylor Farms, a $7 billion company that controls 40% of the mixed salad market. Multiple crews were needed to douse a blaze at the Smithfield Foods plant over the weekend. There was heavy smoke on several floors of the facility when crews arrived at about 5 yesterday morning. The fire was extinguished in about 45 minutes with no injuries. And 54 pairs of empty shoes will be set out at a vigil tonight to remember the people who lost their lives to drug overdose in Minnehaha and Lincoln counties in the past year. The vigil will be held at the River Greenway Amphitheater at 8 tonight. From the KELO.com News Center, I'm Tom Rooney.
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Q. 101.9 Lindsay Sterling is bringing her Snow Moths tour to the Denny. She is amazing, an electric violinist, dancer, and aerial acrobat. We have tickets. In fact, I will get you entered to win a pair coming up in less than 10 minutes with your keyword to text in.

I like it when

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Text the keyword waltz, WALTZ, to 605-336-1019. They say

0: Q 1019, Mr. Know-It-All. That's Teddy Swims. Apparently, the armchair quarterbacks did not know it all when it came to the Vikings game. Thank goodness college football was a lot better on Saturday. Coyotes and Jacks both winning big time. My name is Ryan. You shouldn't need much as you head out the door. It's comfortable this morning. It is going to get kind of hot, though, today.
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2: Mostly sunny today and plenty warm. Our high temperature at 90 degrees, a little cooler than yesterday, and a north-northwest wind at 5 to 10. For tonight, partly cloudy, low 64. Tomorrow, a chance of some scattered rain developing in the afternoon with a high of 88. More thunderstorms forecast tomorrow night. From the Storm Center at Kettleland TV, I'm meteorologist Brian Karstens.
3: From the Kello.com News Center, I'm Tom Rooney. Multiple crews were needed to douse a blaze at the Smithfield Foods plant over the weekend. There was heavy smoke on several floors of the facility when crews arrived at about 5 yesterday morning. The fire was extinguished in about 45 minutes. There were no injuries and the cause is under investigation. Hot, dry weather are making things challenging for firefighters in the Black Hills. The Chokecherry Fire is contained and Bear Butte Trail has been reopened after lightning sparked that blaze Friday night. And crews in Custer also controlled a car fire yesterday morning, preventing it from spreading. And the Mitchell Corn Palace is a top 5 roadside attraction in the U.S., according to a recent study. A global car rental firm ranked the palace 5th, with Wall Drug just 3 spots behind as number 8. Researchers describe it as an unusual attraction. From the Kello.com News Center, I'm Tom Rooney.
4: 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They fix your teeth while you sleep. Yeah.

Q 101.9. Toy Story 5 is going to be going to Disney Plus starting September 23rd. You know this song. It's from the soundtrack. I knew it. I knew you, Taylor Swift.

101.9 Zed and Alessia Cara. It's Stay. Hi, I'm Ryan, and I hope you had a great weekend. Thanks for spending part of your morning with me. Your entertainment update brought to you by Hander Plumbing and HVAC is coming up. I do want to let you know tomorrow is September 1st, and the month of September is Suicide Awareness Month. Life can be difficult. Remember that you are never alone. They have amazing counselors that are there for you 24/7. The number, the Suicide Crisis Lifeline, is 988. Remember, it's okay to ask for help.

0: Ava Langley, one of many country stars covering Dolly Parton over the weekend at a concert. Dolly was laid to rest at a private funeral with immediate family over the weekend. Tennessee Governor Bill Lee and Nashville's mayor are pushing for the Nashville airport to be named after her. It'll be discussed at a meeting September 17th. Spider-Man Brand New Day, still number one in theaters. Anne Hathaway will join Tom Cruise in the Days of Thunder sequel. Kenan Thompson will sit in for Simon Cowell tomorrow night on AGT as he continues to recover from back surgery. Taylor Swift donated $50,000 to a GoFundMe for a woman who was hit by a car trying to help teenagers from a separate car crash. In music news, Billie Eilish officiated her brother Phineas's wedding Saturday. Guests include Justin and Hailey Bieber, Kristen Bell, Dax Shepard, and Jason Sudeikis. Olivia Rodrigo's Daisy Chain Fields Festival raised $20 million for women-focused nonprofits. Finally, Colts receiver Keenan Allen arrested on suspicion of drunk driving, and Aaron Donald coming out of retirement to play for the Rams for a one-year $20 million contract. That's your entertainment update. I'm Ryan Kelly.
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Q1019, great feature on Uber. 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Happy Monday. She's going to be a hot one this afternoon, high of 90. Here's Folded with Kehlani on Q1019.

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1: Brian Karsten says we're going to end August and enter September very hot with temps of 90 plus.
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2: Another warm afternoon, but not as hot as yesterday. Our high temperature at 90 in the Sioux Falls area. North winds at about 5 to 10 this afternoon. For tonight, partly cloudy skies, low 64. We'll watch for a chance of scattered rain. Maybe a couple thunderstorms around tomorrow. Our high temperature, 88. From the Storm Center at Keboland TV, I'm meteorologist Brian Karstens.
3: From the Kelo.com News Center, I'm Tom Rooney. Hundreds gathered to remember and celebrate the life of First Premier Bank founder T. Denny Sanford over the weekend. Sanford passed away at the age of 90 last month. He donated over $4 billion in his lifetime, including $2.5 billion in South Dakota. The South Dakota State Fair opens in Huron Wednesday, and that typically marks the beginning of the final push in election years. Governor Larry Roden says the Republican Party is coming together after the four-way Republican Party gubernatorial primary and runoff. He's touting his ability to get people to work together. And the South Dakota Historical Society is searching for items to include in a 2076 time capsule. It's part of the America 250 Commission and will be buried at the USS South Dakota Battleship Memorial. It will be buried November 2nd, which is South Dakota's birth date. From the Kelo.com News Center, I'm Tom Rooney.
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Q1019, welcome home. The Canaries, the final 7-game homestand. That is not including playoffs. Starts tomorrow. The Cleburne Railroaders and then the Lincoln Salt Dogs. We've got your tickets. Win after 3 o'clock with Ray Crockett. Partly cloudy today. Warm. 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

0: Emma Langley, one of many country stars covering Dolly Parton over the weekend at a concert. Dolly was laid to rest at a private funeral with immediate family over the weekend. Tennessee Governor Bill Lee and Nashville's mayor are pushing for the Nashville airport to be named after her. It'll be discussed at a meeting September 17th. Spider-Man Brand New Day, still number one in theaters. Anne Hathaway will join Tom Cruise in the Days of Thunder sequel. Kenan Thompson will sit in for Simon Cowell tomorrow night on AGT as he continues to recover from back surgery. Taylor Swift donated $50,000 to a GoFundMe for a woman who was hit by a car trying to help teenagers from a separate car crash. In music news, Billie Eilish officiated her brother Phineas' wedding Saturday. Guests include Justin and Hailey Bieber, Kristen Bell, Dax Shepard, and Jason Sudeikis. Olivia Rodrigo's Daisy Chain Fields Festival raised $20 million for women-focused nonprofits. Finally, Colts receiver Keenan Allen arrested on suspicion of drunk driving, and Aaron Donald coming out of retirement to play for the Rams for a one-year $20 million contract. That's your entertainment update. I'm Ryan Kelly.
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7: Mostly sunny today and plenty warm. Our high temperature at 90 degrees, a little cooler than yesterday, and a north-northwest wind at 5 to 10. For tonight, partly cloudy, low 64. Tomorrow, a chance of some scattered rain developing in the afternoon with a high of 88. More thunderstorms forecast tomorrow night. From the Storm Center at Kettleland TV, I'm meteorologist Brian Carstens.

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1: Q 101.9. Cardiologists say this is the number one rule for eating healthy. Avoid white food like added sugar, salt, white bread, white rice, white flour, white pasta. You get it. 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

0: 1019. I Want It That Way from the Backstreet Boys. Hey, good morning. Happy Monday. Thank you so much for listening. Partly cloudy. Today's top temp of 90. Never say never. For over 400 years, one of the Great Lakes has been known as Lake Ontario. It's changing. In fact, Google has announced that it's formally changed the name for Lake Ontario to Lake America. Google Maps users here will see that in Canada, if you care, it'll still be labeled Lake Ontario. Coming up, music from Jack Harlow and Tame Impala's Dracula.
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0: Q 1019. That is Morgan Wallen and Tate McRae. What I want. Hey, welcome back. Happy Monday. Hope you had a great weekend. It's the last day of August, and she's going to be a hot one, looking at a high of 90. The 2027 color of the year has been revealed. It is grounded. If you're thinking, must be an earth tone, you are absolutely right. Grounded falls somewhere between moss and olive with brown undertones. They say grounded's organic warmth creates a sense of calm and peace. Coming up next, Camila Cabello with Young Thug on Q1019.
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4: Another warm afternoon, but not as hot as yesterday. Our high temperature at 90 in the Sioux Falls area. North winds at about 5 to 10 this afternoon. For tonight, partly cloudy skies, low 64. We'll watch for a chance of scattered rain. Maybe a couple thunderstorms around tomorrow. Our high temperature, 88. From the Storm Center at Kevel Land TV, I'm meteorologist Brian Karstens.

Q1019, if you have a first date, you know, if it involves a dinner, and a lot of dates are over a meal, you got to be careful, right? So ensure that everything will go well. The top first date food recommendations in order: roasted chicken breast, salmon, and steak. Have a great day. I'll see you tomorrow. Here's the

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0: 9. Evanescence, it's Bring Me to Life. Good morning, I'm Chris Calhoun. Already the last day of August. And I know it doesn't feel like it with the weather we're having this week, but autumn is just around the corner, and this is always fun in September and October. The fall festivals, they are back at the Country Apple Orchard in Harrisburg. They'll be open every Friday, Saturday, and Sunday throughout September and October. Over 20 attractions, including the Funny Farm Petting Zoo, the Apple Cannon Range, entertainment tents, food trucks, and lots more at the Country Apple Orchard. 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
6: Mostly sunny today and plenty warm. Our high temperature at 90 degrees, a little cooler than yesterday, and a north-northwest wind at 5 to 10. For tonight, partly cloudy, low 64. Tomorrow, a chance of some scattered rain developing in the afternoon with a high of 88. More thunderstorms forecast tomorrow night. From the Storm Center at Kettleland TV, I'm meteorologist Brian Karstens.

0: 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I'm Chris Calhoun. 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Ray Crockett had a great interview with Lisa Larson. She's with Rooted 23, which is a nonprofit for mental health. They've got an event coming up on September 3rd. That's a little later on this week. It's called Rooted in Hope, a night of hope, healing, and resilience. You will be heard. 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And keep in mind, September is Suicide Awareness Month. 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You know, because life's challenges can sometimes be difficult. And if you need someone to talk to, you can always call 988. Noah Kahn, Dua Lipa, Benson Boone, all on the way from Q 1019.
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0: man I need. I'm Chris Calhoun. Lunch hour just around the corner. 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That's right, Calhoun at noon. We're always giving away cool stuff during the lunch hour. And this week, I've got 4 packs of passes to the Fall Festival over at the Country Apple Orchard. 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
2: Q1019, Sioux Falls weather.
7: Plenty of sunshine to go around for the rest of your Monday with a high near 90. North winds will be light at 5 to 10 miles per hour. We'll call it partly cloudy tonight with a low of 67. East winds at 5 miles per hour. We'll keep with the easterly breeze on Tuesday, but we'll introduce the chance for thunderstorms in the morning and then again later in the evening. But just like Monday, we'll have a high on either side of 90. From the Storm Center at Cal Ranch TV, I'm meteorologist Adam Root.

0: 1019 Jelly Roll. It's Need a Favor. I'm Chris Calhoun, and you'd never know it with the weather we're having this week, but fall just around the corner. Tomorrow we flip our calendars to September, and that means the fall festivals begin over at the Country Apple Orchard in Harrisburg every Friday and Saturday in September and October. 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

0: In Omaha tomorrow night, that's Benson Boone, Mr. Electric Blue. Calhoun at Noon continues. If you missed my code word a little earlier this hour, let me give it to you again for a 4-pack of passes to the Fall Festival at the Country Apple Orchard in Harrisburg. Opening day is this Friday. They're open every weekend through the end of October. And you can text in the word country to win that 4-pack of passes. Country, C-O-U-N-T-R-Y, country to 605-336-1019. Text country to 605-336-1019. 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
4: Q1019, Sioux Falls weather.
5: Plenty of sunshine with a high near 90, north winds at 5 to 10 miles per hour. We'll stay quiet tonight with an east wind around 5 miles per hour, partly cloudy with a low of 67. An increase in cloudiness on Tuesday, a high of 89, east winds at 5 to 15 miles per hour. We'll have two chances for thunderstorms, once early on in the day and then another later in the evening and overnight. From the Storm Center at Kelvo WMTV, I'm meteorologist Adam Root.

where we give you the most nonstop music over your lunch break and give away cool stuff. Today, it's a four-pack of passes to the Fall Festival. Returning to the Country Apple Orchard in Harrisburg. 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

0: 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It's Cliche. Good afternoon. I'm Chris Calhoun, and another huge show coming to the Premier Center. This one's still a little ways away, right around Christmas time, Tuesday night, December 12th. It's Lindsay Stirling and the Snow Waltz Tour. Lindsay is a multi-platinum award-winning electronic violinist, dancer, and aerial acrobat, bringing Christmas magic with a little bit of Harry Potter-style magic, too, to the Premier Center. How would you like to win some tickets to this show? 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
4: Plenty of sunshine to go around for the rest of your Monday with a high near 90. North winds will be light at 5 to 10 miles per hour. We'll call it partly cloudy tonight with a low of 67. East winds at 5 miles per hour. We'll keep with the easterly breeze on Tuesday, but we'll introduce the chance for thunderstorms in the morning and then again later in the evening. But just like Monday, we'll have a high on either side of 90. From the Storm Center at KELVO TV, I'm meteorologist Adam Root.

0: Saturday, Cinch Rodeo, Governor's Cup, richest rodeo in South Dakota history with a massive $1.5 million purse and the PRCA competitors earning points that they can use to qualify for the National Finals Rodeo in Las Vegas. Our Cinch Rodeo Governor's Cup, one of the final stops on the PRCA Tour. So those cowboys really trying to get those points to qualify for the National Finals. So it's going to be a huge event. You're going to see bull riding. You'll see barrel racing, steer wrestling, all the rodeo fun. 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

0: 1019, Alex Warren, Jelly Roll, it's Bloodline. I'm Chris Calhoun, and the Sioux Falls Canaries baseball season starting to wind down here. It's the final 7-game homestand before the playoffs start, starting tomorrow night. 3 games with Claiborne, the Railroaders out of Texas in town, and then wrapping it up with a 4-game series with Lincoln that'll take us through the weekend. 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And if you would like to win some Canaries tickets, Ray Crockett giving those away after 3, which is coming up quick now. I'm with you for just a few more minutes, and then Ray Crockett for the rest of the afternoon. 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
5: Q1019. Sioux Falls weather.
6: Plenty of sunshine with a high near 90. North winds at 5 to 10 miles per hour. We'll stay quiet tonight with an east wind around 5 miles per hour. Partly cloudy with a low of 67. Then increasing cloudiness on Tuesday, a high of 89. East winds at 5 to 15 miles per hour. We'll have 2 chances for thunderstorms. Once early on in the day and then another later in the evening and overnight. From the Storm Center at Kelvin TV, I'm meteorologist Adam Root.

Q1019, here's a new band with an old school sound. They got their inspiration from all those big pop punk bands of the early 2000s. 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The Paradox, it's Get the Message, new music on Q1019.

Q1019, Ray Crockett with you on this already back to school, back to work Monday, but it's almost over. Just a couple hours away from quitting time already. It's a beautiful 88 degrees, believe it or not, in downtown Sioux Falls. It's time to have some fun. Taylor Swift, I knew it. I knew you.

1019. Now, according to Women's Day, your dog's chasing his tail again and again and again. Well, it may be amusing to watch, but according to pet experts, it usually means your dog is desperate for something else to do. Take him out for a walk and download our app.

0: 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Having some fun this week. Looking for some of you guys to little input. 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Last week, we wanted to know what your favorite Taylor Swift song was. Well, after the week is done, Shake It Off was your favorite Taylor Swift song. This week, what's the worst part of going back to school? 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

0: 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The stall kicks off at around 7 p.m. She's bringing the Christmas magic with a little bit of a Harry Potter-ish style magic to it, all right? 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
2: Q1019. Sioux Falls weather.
8: Plenty of sunshine to go around for the rest of your Monday with a high near 90. North winds will be light at 5 to 10 miles per hour. We'll call it partly cloudy tonight with a low of 67. East winds at 5 miles per hour. We'll keep with the easterly breeze on Tuesday, but we'll introduce the chance for thunderstorms in the morning and then again later in the evening. But just like Monday, we'll have a high on either side of 90. From the Storm Center at Keller Wayne TV, I'm meteorologist Adam Root.

Q1019. Wildwater West will be open in about 10 minutes till 8 o'clock tonight. Well, that's what they're doing the rest of the season. Marshmallow and Portugal, the man now in Phoenix.

Q1019, Ray Crockett with you on this Monday afternoon. Coming up this hour, I have some prizes to be given away. Stick around for that. But right now, it's the latest from Malcolm Todd. It's Earrings on Q1019.

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Now, I've got a new term coming out. 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According to USA Today, the term polyester is popping up more and more. 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

0: 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Final 7 games of the season, really, unless the playoffs are underway. 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
7: Q1019, Sioux Falls weather.
8: Partly cloudy skies overnight. By morning, the low 63. Then on Tuesday, partly cloudy in the morning, mostly cloudy in the afternoon. And we can see some scattered thunderstorms. Our high 87 with a southeast breeze. Showers lingering on Wednesday morning. Then the rest of Wednesday, mostly sunny and hot. 88 for a high. From the Storm Center, Keller Land TV, I'm meteorologist Jay Trobeck.

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1019. Ray Crockett, your ride home buddy with you. You concentrate on the streets. I'll bring you more music, more variety. It's like the middle of summer out here. It's 85 degrees in downtown Sioux Falls. 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

0: Q1019 Cinch Rodeo Governor's Cup coming to the Denny Sanford Premier Center September 25th through the 27th, competing for a massive $1.5 million purse and the finals opportunity for a lot of the competitors to earn enough points to get to the national finals rodeo happening in Vegas. Now, the three-day tournament split into distinct sessions featuring major rodeo disciplines like bull riding, barrel racing, steer wrestling, calf roping, all that good stuff. And if you want some tickets to go, text the word CLOWN, CLOWN, to 605-336-1019. Cinch Rodeo tickets, they could be yours. 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
8: Q1019, Sioux Falls weather.
9: Skies will turn partly cloudy overnight, our low by morning 63. Then tomorrow, we'll have some sunshine in the morning, then becoming mostly cloudy during the afternoon, with a chance for some thunderstorms. Some could be a little strong. The high, 87 Tuesday afternoon with a southeast breeze. Showers linger into Wednesday. Wednesday afternoon, mostly sunny and 88. From the Storm Center, I'm Jay Trobeck.
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1: 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So there's strong scientific evidence showing that people who nap are more alert, make better decisions, and score significantly higher on creativity and memory tests, and have a better motor function after napping compared with people who don't. 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

Q1019, Ray Crockett with you on this Monday evening. Another day of the week already down the drain, heading towards the weekend. Sure, why not? Justin Bieber now on Q1019.

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Now, if you knew this before you went on your trip this summer, this might have helped you out. But according to Prevention Magazine, going to an amusement park with a family can be fun, but also very stressful. One of the best ways to stay in a good mood? Choose popcorn that's not slathered in butter. 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
6: Q1019, Sioux Falls weather.
7: Partly cloudy skies overnight. By morning, the low 63. Then on Tuesday, partly cloudy in the morning, mostly cloudy in the afternoon. And we can see some scattered thunderstorms. Our high 87 with a southeast breeze. Showers lingering on Wednesday morning. Then the rest of Wednesday, mostly sunny and hot. 88 for a high. From the storm, Sarah Keller Land TV, I'm meteorologist Jay Trobeck.

Q1019, Ray Crockett with you, but I'm sliding on out. Ethan Jones, he's sliding on in. He'll take in the rest of the evening, so be nice to him. Latest from Martin Garrix and Ed Sheeran now.